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1: I get a little testimony, 'cause I remember when they beat them, me say my song, she know it. 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

I'll choose you over them anyway. Say she give me attitude, oh my, my girl in a fair. Nobody really cares, they be oh my, my fair. All this relationship, you.